is it getting better? Or do you feel the same? Will it make it easier?

only thing that's real. The needle tears a hole, the old familiar sting. 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
1: And together we're Hooverphonic, and you're listening to Pepper on 96.6.

Have you come here for forgiveness? Have you come to raise the dead? Have you come here to play Jesus to the lepers in your head?